You just don't seem to have as much to lose. Strange how the night moves.

years can a mountain exist before it is washed to the sea? Yes, and how many years can some people exist before they're allowed to be free? Yes, and how many times can a man turn his head and pretend that he just doesn't

and look up before he can see the sky. Yes, and how many ears must one man have

thing. I want to get into it, man, you know. Like a sex machine, man. Moving, doing it, you know. Can I count it off?